This is Hope with God. I'm Andrew Palau. Much of Jesus' words in the Bible are sending a message that his plan to be close to us is bigger and more powerful than we have dared to imagine. In John 4, Jesus is speaking to a woman next to a well as she's drawing water, and he says, "Those who drink the water I give will never be thirsty again. It becomes a fresh, bubbling spring within them, giving them eternal life." The message is that there is something so much bigger than anything this world has to offer, bigger than the way we have dared to understand God. Jesus shared this message when referring to himself and the saving action that he would undertake on the cross. Will you enter into Jesus' mission by sharing the same message? Let those in your life who don't know Jesus be invited to understand that God is so much better than they could ever even imagine. Remember, there is always hope with God. This is Andrew Palau.

For a marriage to thrive, a husband and wife have to connect at a heart level. And one of the best ways for them to do that is heart talk. A lot of well-meaning couples focus their energy on problem solving. Those are important discussions because they deal with the practical nuts and bolts of the relationship. The most fulfilling marriages, though, are those where the couple gets beyond logistical matters and connects at a heart level. That's the value of heart talks. They unify a couple and connect spouses emotionally. But that kind of heart-to-heart communication doesn't come naturally for most couples. If you and your spouse could use some help getting beneath the surface and connecting at a heart level, remember this acronym, ICU. First is the letter I, which stands for identify each other's feelings. Are you angry? Do you feel lonely? What are each of you feeling? The next letter is C, which means to care about each other's feelings. Don't dismiss your spouse's feelings or minimize them. Third is the letter U, which means to understand each other's feelings. Don't assume anything. It's wise to talk about problems in your marriage and to try to solve them, but those discussions won't infuse your relationship with life. For that, you need to go to the ICU. Get beneath the surface and connect with one another's hearts. Identify, care, and understand. To help your marriage thrive, visit FocusOnTheFamily.com. I'm Jim Daly.

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1: 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Claire Leslie releases her new single, Full 180, celebrating the ways God changes us completely.

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such as I. How wonderful is love like this? Except I sang it up an octave because I sounded like Michael Jackson back then. But you got to understand, I was a black kid in a white family in a Hispanic church. Right? So we sang songs that weren't in those hymnals. We sang, you know, coritos. They weren't even choruses or hymns. They were coritos. Papi, you know about the coritos, right?

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1: Claro que sí.
0: You pop your mic. What are we doing? Come on now. So we would sing, you know what? Take it to seed, Kevin. We never had a black guy in the church, so it would have just been a hard seed. Just...

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1: Absolutely.
0: And Poppy was the worship leader, right?
1: He absolutely was. Poppy, you were our worship leader, right?
2: Yes. Sometimes.
0: Yes.

you. Thank you. I just realized we haven't been in church in so long. So we're going as far back as we could go. Papi, you sound so good. Go to E.